and get advice. 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I'm from the dirty, but that Chico nice. Y'all call it a moment, I call it life.

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De Bauza, Magnetic. 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

0: 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Cameron Whitcomb. Kingdom of Fear.
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1: 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I am wearing a nada. I'm sitting pretty impatient, but I know you gotta put in them hours. I'ma make it harder. I'm sending pic after picture. I'ma get you fired. I know you.